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Hallelujah, hallelujah, hallelujah, hallelujah, hallelujah. Hey!

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1: What's up
0: with that one? Why? Why? Why? Why?
1: Why? Why? Why? Why? Why? Why? Why? Why? Why? Why?
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1: Et bien des amants du feu.
2: Passons le charnier.

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0: be man, moi, can be man, moi, can be man.
1: Et c'est ma force.
0: Jésus, can be man, moi, can be man, moi, can be man.
1: Encore, Yahweh, can be man.
0: Yahweh, can be man, moi, can be man, moi, can be man, moi.
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